And Silencio is 10 tracks, and this is all in the Spanish genre. And then we can play Ominer. All right, well, you know what, though? It's going to be 105 minutes, and we don't have 105 minutes. But I want, you know what? I know exactly what we're gonna do. But before I do make any decisions, oh, we gotta get Alma Nova in here too. Okay. After Hours, Classic Giuliani debut, the Christmas album. All right. I know exactly what we're gonna have to do. Although, I could, in theory, prepare for tomorrow's show. I like Alma Nova, though. Classic Giuliani's 15 tracks.

debut is 10 tracks. And the Christmas album is 10 tracks. Alma Enerva and Jessica Pierce, I believe, is who this is.

Okay. We're going to figure this out. We're going to have to figure this out, folks. It's 162 minutes. So, let's get rolling with it. And when we get tired, we'll save the playlist. And we'll figure it out. Although I do have a show to do in an hour or so. We're not going to play the entire set. But when I know we'll get close, I know where to end it. We'll figure it out. Here is Alan Cote now. The Sublimative Sessions Volume 1 live at WMSC. A 2017 release. Here is